motherfuckers back to opposite people. 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

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You don't even know who they are yet. The drummer, his name is Johnny Barbeta. He plays his ass off. The bass player is a Jamaican friend of ours. We're lucky to find. His name is Calvin Samuels. Yeah. I will. So

0: Thank you very much.
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A drink which I usually never touch, but it seems to get these guys inspired to play, so what the hell, you know?

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But the clock tick-tock on the mantelpiece, and I want, and I feel, and I know.

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People ask me, what's the matter with you, boy? What's the matter with you? What's the matter with you? What's the matter with me? Sometimes I wanna sing. Sometimes I'm all sane.

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1: The mystery man came over and he said, I'm out of sight. He said, for a nominal service charge, I could reach Nirvana tonight. If I was ready,

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Now I thought it was a razor and a can of foaming goo. But he told me right then when the top popped open there was nothing his box won't do. But the oil of Aphrodite and the dust of the Grand Wazoo. 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
1: But I got a crystal ball,
0: he said, and held it to the light. So I snatched it all away from him, and I showed him how to do it right.

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1: Valam Gulis.
0: Valdoiris.
2: I think about that all the time. I don't think it's our purpose to understand. Except one thing. We're soldiers. We have to know what we're fighting for. I'm not fighting for some man or woman I barely know can sit in a throne made of swords.
0: So what are you fighting for?
2: Life. Death is the enemy. The first enemy and the last.
0: But we all die.
2: The enemy always wins. And we still need to fight him. That's all I know. You and I won't find much joy while we're here. But we can keep others alive. We can defend those who can't defend themselves.
0: I mean the shield that guards the realms of men.
2: Maybe you don't need to understand any more than that. Maybe that's enough.
0: Maybe that's enough.

Yeah, you know, we ain't talking alone. Who's listening? But I don't really know.

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Do you think this is a free ride? You wanna play, you got to pay. Now I wanna see you get up. And out there I want you to walk over to your radio. Turn the mother up as loud as she'll go. Open up the windows, wake up your neighbors. Cause if there's something you need, if there's something you want,

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Some things, of course, are fixable. Some things will never be the same. Tonight, a look at the wet week.

is far less rain than expected. It has been a day of waiting, waiting to see whether the rain will let up or the clouds will open up. But by Saturday, people are evacuating. The Skagit is already 10 feet above flood.

0: Basically, what I'm doing is I need to just put more of the information that I know into my music, because I've been holding back a lot. And the reason I've been holding back a lot is just simply because I don't want to turn off a lot of my fans, man. My fans on the street, my fans in the hood. And I gotta have the right approach with the shit that I'm trying to say. You know what I'm saying?
1: Y acabamos de escuchar Meritocracia de Joe Barrier, Buchita y Zeta, y os dejo con Desarraigo en una colaboración de estos mismos con Sunk.